Dire Straits and Money for Nothing. 94.3 The Goat, I'm Ryan Mitchell, and that is your Chaco's Killer Classic for 5 o'clock, and it is a Margarita Monday, and where else in town can you find some house-made $5 margs? You can't, except at Chaco's. That's where you can get in on them, which would be a worthy treat for yourself after a hard day's work down on the corner of 15th and Central. It's Chaco's. It's a Margarita Monday. You got Kansas coming up as well as Veruca Salt. But right now, it's Mammoth and the Spell.

0: Veruca Salt and Volcano Girls on 94.3 The Goat. How you doing? It's Ryan Mitchell on the afternoon drive powered by the PG City Fun Park. And the NHL draft has come and gone, and a lot of players have new homes, including our own Carson Carls of your PG Cougars, who was selected 6th overall, fittingly, by the Calgary Flames. I swear, nobody looked more like a true blue cowboy than Carson Carls did on his draft night. I mean, did you see the fit? It's all over social media. Because he was rocking it, man. He looks like he's going to be a Flame for life with just the outfit he's wearing. The striped shirt that's probably been in his family since his granddad was working the farm, already off to a good start. But the fresh Wrangler jeans with the worn-in boots that you know he's worn two-stepping, fantastic, but the thing that really brings it all together is the gigantic belt buckle he's wearing. I mean, this beautiful silver one. Oh my goodness, man. It is amazing. It was a gift from his parents. It's got the province of Manitoba on it. It's got the draft logo. That thing's a mantelpiece now. All he's missing, and he's probably going to get this fixed as soon as he arrives in Calgary, is getting one of those signature Calgary white hats. Because he looks like he was born to wear that thing. That's his Sunday best. And Carson had that fit on for his draft day.
1: I only had a couple drinks. If I go slow, I can't go wrong, right?
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5: Hi, this is Kyle Giddens, MLA for Prince George McKenzie. I'd like to wish everyone a happy Canada Day. As proud citizens, let's

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1: Here's what happened on this day in the world of rock.
4: I'm Gareth Reed with today's rock history for June 29th. Back in 1973, Osaka, Japan marked a dramatic breaking point for this English rock band. Exhausted by relentless touring and strained internal relationships, the singer and the bassist officially departed, bringing a sudden halt to their legendary Mark II era. According to the singer, they'd just come off 18 months of touring and all had major illnesses at one time or another. Looking back, if they had been decent managers of their own affairs, they would have all said, "All right, stop. We should all go on 3 months holiday and not even pick up an instrument." But instead, the managers pushed them to complete an album on time, and they should have stopped.

He says, I think if we did, we still would have been around to this day. The bassist recalls that on the second American tour that he realized, no one was talking to him, and it was kind of a weird feeling being out in the cold, and he couldn't put his finger on what was going on. After the 1973 album Who Do We Think We Are was pushed out, singer Ian Gillan and bassist Roger Glover quit the band after the performance in Japan, making room for Deep Purple Mark III, including David Coverdale and Glenn Hughes, on this date in rock history, June 29th.

0: The Matthew Good Band with Symbolistic White Walls on 94.3 The GOAT. I'm Ryan Mitchell on your afternoon drive. And we've been talking about Grand Theft Auto 6 recently since, I mean, it's only the biggest game being released this decade. It's going to be massive when it drops in November. We did get a glimpse at the cover art for the game. And like every GTA before 6, it's got a whole collage of all the things you'll be able to get up to in Vice City. But it also features the classic cover girl who usually doesn't even appear in the game, but is on the cover for some eye candy. Well, if there's one thing I learned ever since that cover dropped, is that you cannot doubt the resourcefulness of a large group of people on the internet who are very horny. Because they saw that GTA 6 cover girl and said, we gotta find her. She's out there. I believe it. I know it. And I think they did. Truly, I mean, I saw the Reddit post earlier of someone claiming they have found the GTA 6 cover girl, saying it's this Venezuelan DJ / model / influencer lady. And I think they have, because the resemblance is uncanny. It's almost one-to-one, man. Like, dude, these horny Sherlock Holmes could be solving cold cases instead of doing whatever this is. Like, if the Zodiac Killer was a baddie instead of a math teacher-looking guy, the internet sleuths would have had that case solved in about a week.
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The Blue Stones and Shaking Off the Rust on 94.3 The Goat. It's the afternoon drive with Ryan Mitchell, powered by the PG City Fun Park. And Monday is on the books, in the pocket, out of sight. Which means it's time for the big finish. All right, what are the three things that we learned on June 29th, 2026? Number one, I asked the herd for some suggestions for a haircut, and 90% said get a mullet. So I'm going to disregard what the herd says from here on out because it seems they don't have any taste. I'm not getting a mullet. Number two, the internet claims to have found the woman on the GTA 6 cover art, and they also claim to know her profession, social security number, and her favorite color. And number three, Carson Carls of the PG Cougars should have been picked first overall in the NHL entry draft based on that giant silver belt buckle alone. Five thoughts on cleanup. Garbage pickup is going to be Green Zone. Sports Canada plays the winner of the Netherlands and Morocco game. They'll play them on Saturday. And the BC Lions play the Edmonton Elks on Saturday as well. And for Vinyl Power this week, we're keeping it Canadian for Canada Day. It's Our Lady Peace with Navid. All right, for our final song of the day, we're going to hit a little bit of Metallica to end off the day right. It's Until It Sleeps. Keep it real and stay gritty, my friend.

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7: Hi, this is Kyle Giddens, MLA for Prince George Mackenzie. 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

0: If you want to keep the bears away.
1: Oh, hey. Nice bear.
0: Try to make a lot of noise by clapping.
1: Go away.
0: Talking very loudly.
1: Go away. Shoo.
0: Or by blasting some great music from the goat. Yeah, I'm just saying.

0: think we missed it.
1: Missed your favorite show?
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1: Well, here's what you missed.
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11: 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West Coast Energy advises that a portion of the Chichinca Bear Lake Forest Service Road at the junction with Canfor Road, also known as the 6900 Road FSR, will be temporarily closed to traffic from June 15th to July 4th. This closure will be at approximately kilometer 0.4 to kilometer 0.5 and affects traffic in all directions. No through traffic will be permitted, and road users are asked to plan ahead and use alternate routes where available. West Coast Energy apologizes for the inconvenience and appreciates your patience during this work.
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1: Missed your favorite show?
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1: Well, here's what you missed.
3: You remember last year there was a big announcement from Pearl Jam that Matt Cameron, their longtime drummer, was stepping away from the kit, stepping away from Pearl Jam because he needed a break. They were playing 3-hour shows every night. I don't know how he did at his age. But the question has been, who is going to be the new drummer for Pearl Jam? And apparently we do have a new drummer. We just don't know who it is yet. Because Pearl Jam is like, oh, we're going to keep it a little bit of a mystery, a surprise, until we play our first show in September. So sit tight. All right, fair enough. But I can tell you who it isn't. It's not Dave Crewson, the drummer who played on 10, their very first drummer. Even though he's made it clear he would love to come back to Pearl Jam. He's ready to do that, but spot's already filled, I guess. And I also tell you, it's not me, because Eddie Vedder gave me a call. He asked me if I could play for them. I said, nah, man, I'm good. But you should call Dave Grohl and ask him when he's going to let Ilan Rubin go, because Foo Fighters go through drummers like a fast food restaurant goes through high school seniors.
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1: Well, here's what you missed.
3: And I hope you're having a good one, Cougars fans and Flames fans as well. As Carson Carles is off the board, the sixth overall pick in the NHL entry draft. What a moment for Carson. It was a little bit funny hearing the Flames legend Lanny McDonald announced the pick as Carson Carles. And all of us in the office like, ah, no, Lanny, it's not Carles, it's Carles. But hey, man, I'm happy for Flames fans. They finally get themselves an absolute stud on defense who's going to be right there riding shotgun with Zane Parrick. They're going to be great.
1: The worst of the Gus.
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4: Attention industrial road users. West Coast Energy advises that a portion of the Chichinca Bear Lake Forest Service Road at the junction with Canfor Road, also known as the 6900 Road FSR, will be temporarily closed to traffic from June 15th to July 4th. This closure will be at approximately kilometer 0.4 to kilometer 0.5 and affects traffic in all directions. No through traffic will be permitted, and road users are asked to plan ahead and use alternate routes where available. West Coast Energy apologizes for the inconvenience and appreciate your patience during this work.
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3: 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I'm starting to feel it. Man, I've only been 30 for a few months, but my body is really showing the signs of aging. And I really now understand what people mean when they say, you know, you slept the wrong way, and now you're feeling like WWE wrestlers talking about their injuries.
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3: But you know what I don't have? 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I got Screw Loose Bruce on the line here. 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
1: Well, here's what you missed.
3: And we're talking about the NHL entry draft since Carson Carles of your Prince George Cougars has been selected 6th overall by the Calgary Flames. Big congrats to the whole Carles family. I'm sure they are absolutely overjoyed that not only is Carson staying in Canada, he's not going to be that far from home. So I've got one of the biggest Calgary Flames fans in our office, Darren Bain from our news team on MyPG Now on the line right now. Darren, how you feeling?
4: I am the happiest Calgary Flames fan in Prince George right now.
3: By goodness, I didn't think it was going to happen, but here we are, man. Your Flames have taken PG's own Carson Carles.
4: Oh, my gosh. When Daxon Rudolph went and they said Prince Albert Raiders, I got really scared. And then when they said, oh, we have some trades, I got scared again. But, like, oh, my gosh, I'm just so happy right now.
3: Dude, and this is a special moment for you guys over the PG, MyPG Now news staff. You guys get to, especially for you, you continue to follow Carson's career beyond PG Now.
4: I mean, we would have done that either way because Carson, he's just such a great kid, and I have no doubt he would have done excellent wherever he would have ended up, even if he didn't end up in Calgary, but I'm just so happy he's a Calgary player.
3: Absolutely, man. If there was one place I was hoping, it was like Winnipeg, but like that was just because he was so close to home. But for the Flames, oh, this has got to be a banner day for them. Happy for you, Darren. Happy for Flames, and happy for Carson.
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4: 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30, 30, 30, 30, 30, 30, 30, 30, 30, 30, 30, 30, 30, 30, 30, 30, 30, 30, 30, 30, 30, 30, 30, 30, 30, 30, 30,

0: Yeah, Mom always warned us. Listening to rock would turn us into party rockin' head-banging hippies.
1: What a bunch of hippy-dippy baloney.
0: Yeah, and she was right.
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0: think we've missed it.
1: Missed your favorite show?
2: We missed it.
1: Well, here's what you missed.
3: And we've always known this. Kids need to go outside and play. I'm Gen X. I wasn't even allowed in the house during the summer until the streetlights came on. And there's a Canadian charity, Right to Play, that's saying, yeah, kids need unstructured outdoor play. They need it more than previous generations as well, because digital devices, social media, and busy schedules are limiting their opportunities for free play, and a lot of children are suffering. Advocates say that nature-based play and unstructured outdoor activities remain essential for helping children learn and build confidence and develop social skills as well. Seems to make sense, but the sad thing is, I think we've finally reached that peak of modern parenting where we now have to schedule a play date, drive to a designated conservation area, and micromanage our kids' schedule just so they can practice the ancient art of poking a dead frog with a stick.
1: The worst of the Gov.
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3: The following contains high levels of concentrated dad energy.
2: Pull my finger.
3: Side effects may include eye rolling, heavy sighing, and immediate face palming. You've been warned. It's Rob's Dad Jokes on the GOAT.
4: All right, if I got to put up with this guy, you do too. One of my closest friends ever, my good buddy Rob. Happy Friday, pal.
5: TGIF.
4: How's your week been?
5: Man, it's been fantastic. I figured out a strategy to help me save some money on fuel.
4: Oh my, how's that?
5: I listened to this expert. He told me, just take down the rear view mirror in my car.
4: Oh really, did it help?
5: I haven't looked back since.
4: Yeah, I haven't talked to you for a while. How was your Father's Day? Did you get treated royally?
5: You know it. And you know what? When my son comes home next week, he said he's bringing me a new reversible jacket.
4: Oh, that's lovely.
5: Yeah, I can't wait to see how it turns out.
4: Are you still looking for new stock tips?
5: I am always on the hunt for some new stock tips, but I tell you, I think I'm going to invest some more money in this restaurant that they're opening up on the moon.
4: Oh, really? Is it going well?
5: Well, you know, it's picking up. The food is great. The service is great. There's just no atmosphere.
4: All right, that's enough, man. Will I get to see you for a couple beers this weekend?
5: I hope so, but I've got to get over this fear of elevators.
4: How are you going to do that?
5: Well, it's all about taking steps to avoid them.
4: All right, that's it. We'll talk to you next Friday.
5: Have a great day, buddy.
1: The worst of the GOAT.
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3: I'm Gareth Reed. Glad you're with me this morning. I'm glad I found out about this yesterday. This is right up my alley. Prince George Tourism has launched the Patio Trail Passport. It's a great way to explore local patios, enjoy great food and drinks, and maybe even win a prize as well. They've even got another one called Bites, Flights, and Sights. You get a passport for that. So you get a chance at prizes for going around and visiting different things and getting it checked off and having a drinky here and maybe a nibbly there. I am very excited to kick off a day drinking scavenger hunt. Now, of course, you got to bring the essentials, though, right? You're going to be hanging out in the patio all day. That is shades, credit card, and the buddy that will trade being a DD for a plate of wings.
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3: We had a whole thunderstorm watch that was plaguing us for most of the day, and it looked like whatever was coming was going to get us pretty good. Or at least I thought it was, until I started saying stuff like this.
4: Oh, it is rolling in, I can tell you that. It is going to be a mean storm tonight. Good chance that storm's going to bring on a lot of rain, too.
3: Yeah, you might say, Ryan, you sound like a buffoon, a fool, saying that storm was so mild. It was barely there. It was sunny by sundown, which means it worked. Everything went according to Keikaku. Keikaku means plan in Japanese. You see, I wanted Mother Nature to know that I thought she was going to bring the rain yesterday. She was going to bring the wind, all that jazz, really hammer us around here. It was all part of my plan, reverse psychology. She got psyched out, and we got a nice evening.
1: The worst of the gust.
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3: And I need you to be ready because what I'm going to say may be considered somewhat blasphemous around here. So if you're the superstitious type, I hope you have some wood to knock on really soon because it's been a light wildfire season. It's almost kind of wild because I remember this time last year how the Northeast was completely ablaze. It was under siege from fires. Had a bunch down the Caribou, down the coast as well. But here we are in 2026, entering June, and there is a grand total of one out-of-control fire, and it's down the Caribou. Nothing really else so far. There's a couple fires that are being held up north of us, but that's it, man. Probably helps that most of the province has burnt up the last couple of years, so I guess there's just not that much to burn at the moment. I can't wait to eat my words next month.
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Some never leave in the first place. 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
1: Missed your favorite show?
2: We missed it.
1: Well, here's what you missed.
3: I'm Gareth Reed. We all know the rock and roll lore about Van Halen, how their rider famously called for bowls of M&Ms to be provided backstage, but with all the brown ones removed. But we all know why. Hopefully you know why anyways. It wasn't because they wanted the brown ones removed. It was actually put on the technical part of their rider to make sure that everybody was safe on stage. Like they put in, you know, the gaffers need this much, and we need this much cords, and this has to be taped down, and we need the brown M&Ms taken out, and blah, blah, blah, blah, blah. So Van Halen knew when they showed up, there was a bowl with no brown M&Ms in there, then everything was going to be safe on stage. So it wasn't just them being picky. But now it looks like brown M&Ms are actually being removed from existence. M&Ms maker Mars is relaunching the candy in August without artificial dyes. So the switch to natural coloring means that brown and blue M&Ms, they're going to be gone. Now what are modern rock star writers going to do? It's going to look a lot different. Now bands are going to have to demand that the venue staff meticulously separate the organic beet juice reds from the turmeric yellows.
1: The worst of the ghosts.
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4: Clarence, I got you on the line here. We were talking about Gareth talking about junk drawers, what has to be in there to make it an official junk drawer.
5: There's got to be rubber bands and those twist ties when you go get bulk food or, got to have lots of those.
4: Oh.
5: They just laying around in there and the odd paper clip.
4: Yeah, I mean, there's so many rubber bands in my place. It's like, I don't even know what I'm going to use you for, but the day you do need it, it's going to be there for you.
5: Yeah, well, I needed a couple, and I went to the dollar store, and they had a big bag there. So, yeah, I got a big bag of rubber bands in my junk drawer. I've been there for about 2 or 3 years.
4: And it's also very handy to have all those rubber bands on hand when you want to, like, shoot one of them at someone.
5: That's true.
2: The worst of the Gus.
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1: Oh, hey, nice bear.
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1: Go away.
0: Talking very loudly.
1: Go away. Shoot.
0: Or by blasting some great music from the goat. Yeah, I'm just saying.

0: think we missed it.
1: Missed your favorite show?
2: We missed it.
1: Well, here's what you missed.
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3: 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We just had halftime. What do you mean we're taking a hydration break? Come on now. If you're going to do that, at least give me extra football. Add that to extra time.
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But don't worry, we're not going anywhere. Or we're actually not allowed to leave the country. Yeah, long story.

0: think we've missed it.
1: Missed your favorite show?
2: We missed it.
1: Well, here's what you missed.
3: So here's what's at stake when it comes to the NBA final. You got the San Antonio Spurs and the New York Knicks. Let's look at San Antonio first. A championship for them would mean the ascent, the return to the top of the mountain is complete for one of basketball's most successful franchises of the last 30 years. Spurs had a full rebuild after Tim Duncan retired. The dynasty came to an end under Greg Popovich. And they've done it through the draft. A lot of homegrown talent. Victor Wembanyama, the French Tower of Power, dominating the whole way with a great supporting cast. A championship for them means a new power in the NBA, wearing that familiar black and white. For New York, on the other hand, the Knicks, a championship for them means that New York will be reduced to ash. The city that never sleeps will be reduced to rubble if the Knicks win their first championship since the 70s. Let's just say there's a lot on the line in this NBA final.
1: The worst of the Gus.
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1: Missed your favorite show?
2: We missed it.
1: Well, here's what you missed.
3: You remember last year there was a big announcement from Pearl Jam that Matt Cameron, their longtime drummer, was stepping away from the kit, stepping away from Pearl Jam, because he needed a break. They were playing three-hour shows every night. I don't know how he did it at his age. But the question has been, who is going to be the new drummer for Pearl Jam? And apparently we do have a new drummer. We just don't know who it is yet. Because Pearl Jam is like, oh, we're going to keep it a little bit of a mystery, a surprise, until we play our first show in September. So sit tight. All right, fair enough. I can tell you who it isn't. It's not Dave Crewson, the drummer who played on 10, their very first drummer. Even though he's made it clear he would love to come back to Pearl Jam, he's ready to do that, but spot's already filled, I guess. And I also tell you, it's not me, because Eddie Vedder gave me a call. He asked me if I could play for them. I said, nah, man, I'm good. But you should call Dave Grohl and ask him when he's going to let Ilan Rubin go, because Foo Fighters go through drummers like a fast food restaurant goes through high school seniors.
1: The worst of the Gus.
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1: Missed your favorite show?
2: You missed it.
1: Well, here's what you missed.
3: But you know what I don't have? I don't have a dog. But after getting to hang out with my mom's dog, Jazz, I've got dog envy. I kind of want one now. I got Screw Loose Bruce on the line here. Bruce, I know you're a dog owner.
4: Being a dog owner of 55 years, right?
3: Yep.
4: There is nothing like a dog. That is entirely why I started buying a house and going, F you to the landlord. Right? They don't want the dog. And I'm going, nope. I guess I'll just have to buy my own place, right?
3: Yeah, that's one solution that is a little bit out of my range right now, buying a house. But that is also the goal. I would love to own a home so I can have whatever dog I want and don't have to answer to a landlord's regulations on what kind of dog I can have.
1: The worst of the Gus.
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12: 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Ah, there it is. 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
3: And we're talking about the NHL entry draft since Carson Carls of your Prince George Cougars has been selected 6th overall by the Calgary Flames. Big congrats to the whole Carls family. I'm sure they are absolutely overjoyed that not only is Carson staying in Canada, he's not going to be that far from home. So I've got one of the biggest Calgary Flames fans in our office, Darren Bain from our news team on MyPG Now on the line right now. Darren, how you feeling?
4: I am the happiest Calgary Flames fan in Prince George right now.
3: By goodness, I didn't think it was going to happen, but here we are, man. Your Flames have taken PG's own Carson Carls.
4: Oh my gosh. When Daxon Rudolph went and they said Prince Albert Raiders, I got really scared. And then when they said, oh, we have some trades, I got scared again. But like, oh my gosh, I'm just so happy right now.
3: Dude, and this is a special moment for you guys over the PG, my PG Now news staff. You guys get to, especially for you, you continue to follow Carson's career beyond PG Now.
4: I mean, we would have done that either way because Carson, he's just such a great kid. And I have no doubt he would have done excellent wherever he would have ended up, even if he didn't end up in Calgary. But I'm just so happy he's a Calgary player.
3: Absolutely, man. If there was one place I was hoping, it was like Winnipeg, but like that was just because he was so close to home. But for the Flames, oh, this has got to be a banner day for them. Happy for you, Darren. Happy for Flames and happy for Carson.
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Yeah. Follow 94.3 The Goat to see what's going on behind the microphone. Oh, wait. That's what they look like?

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1: Well, here's what you missed.
3: The following contains high levels of concentrated dad energy.
2: Pull my finger.
3: Side effects may include eye rolling, heavy sighing, and immediate face palming. You've been warned. It's Rob's Dad Jokes on the GOAT.
4: All right, if I got to put up with this guy, you do too. One of my closest friends ever, my good buddy Rob. Happy Friday, pal.
5: TGIF.
4: How's your week been?
5: Man, it's been fantastic. I figured out a strategy to help me save some money on fuel.
4: Oh, my. How's that?
5: I listened to this expert. He told me, just take down the rearview mirror in my car.
4: Oh, really? Did it help?
5: I haven't looked back since.
4: Yeah, I haven't talked to you for a while. How was your Father's Day? Did you get treated royally?
5: You know it. And you know what? When my son comes home next week, he said he's bringing me a new reversible jacket.
4: Oh, that's lovely.
5: Yeah, I can't wait to see how it turns out.
4: Are you still looking for new stock tips?
5: I am always on the hunt for some new stock tips, but I tell you, I think I'm going to invest some more money in this restaurant that they're opening up on the moon.
4: Oh, really? Is it going well?
5: Well, you know, it's picking up. The food is great. The service is great. There's just no atmosphere.
4: All right, that's enough, man. Will I get to see you for a couple beers this weekend?
5: I hope so, but I've got to get over this fear of elevators.
4: How are you going to do that?
5: Well, it's all about taking steps to avoid them.
4: All right, that's it. We'll talk to you next Friday.
5: Have a great day, buddy.
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1: Missed your favorite show?
2: You missed it.
1: Well, here's what you missed.
3: The RCMP has shifted their summer impaired driving campaign from now until July 31st instead of last year's June to the end of August. According to the BC Highway Patrol, the stats show this month and next are the most dangerous times of the year in the province on the roads. So watch out for an increased police presence everywhere. There you go. Turns out science has finally proven that summer patio weather makes some people do stupid things. And the tornado warning that was issued Friday for Prince George was canceled right away. Definitely was a bad thunderstorm. Saw some serious lightning. Environment Canada said storms like that could definitely produce a tornado. They issued the warning just before 4 and then canceled it at 7. Seems like everyone had the same answer when asked about a tornado here. Just like those shocked reaction videos on Instagram and Facebook. The guy going, what? No way.
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They might be cute and fuzzy, but keep dog food for the dogs. 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A bear safety message from the goat.

The GOAT. Standing taller than Mr. PG and packing twice the wood. Yeah. We're on top of all things Prince George. 94.3 The GOAT.

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1: Missed your favorite show?
2: You missed it.
1: Well, here's what you missed.
3: And we've always known this. Kids need to go outside and play. I'm Gen X. I wasn't even allowed in the house during the summer until the streetlights came on. And there's a Canadian charity, Right to Play, that's saying, yeah, kids need unstructured outdoor play. They need it more than previous generations as well, because digital devices, social media, and busy schedules are limiting their opportunities for free play, and a lot of children are suffering. Advocates say that nature-based play and unstructured outdoor activities remain essential for helping children learn and build confidence and develop social skills as well. Seems to make sense, but the sad thing is, I think we've finally reached that peak of modern parenting where we now have to schedule a play date, drive to a designated conservation area, and micromanage our kids' schedule just so they can practice the ancient art of poking a dead frog with a stick.
1: The worst of the Gus.
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1: 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Here comes a vintage track on the Goat.

0: legally required to tell you that 94.3 The Goat is CIRX in Prince George. But no one is making us say, you look nice today.
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94.3 The Goat. That is classic John Mellencamp, Jack and Diane. I'm Gareth Reed. Your morning show brought to you by SciTech Industries. Be bold. Got the Smashing Pumpkins coming up after a Conline Crush. Sparkle and shine on The Goat.

0: 94.3 The Goat. That is the Smashing Pumpkins from their double album, which was awesome back, is that 30 years ago now? Melancholy and the Infinite Sadness. I love that they used the Chicago Symphony Orchestra in that one. Tonight. I'm Gareth Reed. Tomorrow at noon is when we have our very special Made and Played in Canada program. We've been compiling music from all across the country. Some of the latest up-and-coming Canadian bands you may have never heard of. You're going to get a chance to hear them at noon on Canada Day. And if you're a band and you're listening to this going, hey, did I miss the boat? No! You still have, well, you might not make it on tomorrow's show, but maybe the next one, and maybe in the ears of many listeners across the country. You got to get your information up, your band picture, your bio, put a couple songs up there if you got them recorded. Made and Played in Canada.ca.
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0: Green Zone garbage for Tuesday. We got clouds and a chance of off and on showers today. Risk of a thunderstorm this afternoon, the high to 20. Another chance of showers tonight. We're going to see gusty winds as well, the low to 10. Canada Day looks pretty much the same. Mixed to sun and cloud. Maybe a slight chance of showers in the afternoon with a little wind. Could be a thunderstorm as well. And it's going to be a high near 19. This look at the weather is for Quality Time Wellness. If you're caring for someone with dementia, they can help. You can call Josie at 250-617-5909 and learn about their dementia-friendly adult day program. We got the news with Hartley Miller coming up. Some spin doctors, too. Here's Danko Jones on The Goat.

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0: 94.3 The GOAT. That is JJ Wild, who's going to be real busy right away. She has got the FIFA fan expose that's going on in Vancouver on July 2nd. And then she's flying over to Winnipeg for their version of the Rock and Thunder concert series on July 4th. It's a big COVID song from her. That's JJ Wild with Mercy. I'm Gareth Reed. Here's everything else you need to know in 60 seconds.
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0: A business case for the updated downtown Civic Core plan is expected later this year. According to the project manager, when they speak to council in September, they'll be seeking direction for further steps, which could include preparing for development, funding, and partnership, or more. Well, that's wonderful news. We're officially on track to deliver a business case that will determine the feasibility of a framework for a potential future discussion. And ICBC must pay damages to a janitorial company with an office in Williams Lake after a civil restoration tribunal determined that a company truck had been vandalized. The company suspected new worker errors until it found vandalism had occurred. Dawson Truck Centers found fuel in the DEF tank, requiring the repairs. A saboteur putting diesel into a DEF tank at a 100 Mile House? I think that has to be the most Canadian passive-aggressive corporate espionage in history.
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0: Looks like Environment Canada has given us a chance at this and a chance at that today. Hopefully the sun is going to pop out with the showers that could be off and on today and some windy conditions in the high to 20. Canada Day looks like we'll have a little more sun popping out, but still a chance of showers. So you might want to bring an umbrella to the park when we go have our fun for Canada Day. Evanescence coming up after AC/DC on The

passport says CIRX 94.3 FM, the GOAT in Prince George. But don't worry, we're not going anywhere. Or we're actually not allowed to leave the country. Yeah, long story.

0: 94.3 The Goat. That is the brand new one from Evanescence. The album just came out this month, Sanctuary. Don't make me count. 25 days ago, what's that, like 3 weeks, 4 weeks, somewhere in there. It's awesome, though. You should pick it up and have a listen through. You're going to get hits like that. Who will you follow? I'm Gareth Reed. I'm so glad that my wife follows all the social media things so I don't have to. She's all over Instagram and Facebook and TikTok and stuff. She was telling me a while back about this girl dinner thing. It's absolutely perfect for my Amy. Not Amy Lee, but my Amy. She eats like a bird. So this girl dinner trend was going viral. It was just like cheese, crackers, olives, like a charcuterie plate, something like that. Something very small, eaten as a substitute for a full meal. So it's gone past viral now. Restaurants have realized girls do this. Some girls do this. They eat smaller meals. It's like, yeah. So a lot of restaurants are actually turning the idea into affordable, smaller portion dishes paired with drinks and other experiences as well. I think that is awesome. Girl dinner. The term is ridiculous. I guess it's better than just three crackers and a pickle. It sounds better than that for sure.
1: 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When the balloons have to blow up the vibe. When the cap simply cannot clash with her manicure. From graduations to prom parties, when it's gotta be right, Party City.
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5: 657 Green Zone Garbage. We're going to get a chance of showers off and on today. Maybe a thunderstorm this afternoon, the high to 20. Tonight, pretty much the same thing. Wednesday, Canada Day looks maybe a little wet in the afternoon. We've got a mix of sun and clouds, slight chance of showers, maybe a thunderstorm, gusty winds, high to 19. Let's hope it all goes away. We all have a wonderful Canada Day. This look at the weather is for Sugar Mama Sugaring. If you want soft, smooth skin, you'll have to show off. You got to try Sugaring. It's a gentler version of waxing. You book today at sugarmamasugaring.ca. Got Hartley Miller booked for the news after Queens of the Stone Age. On the go.

94.3 The GOAT. That is Chad Kroeger and Josie Scott. Hero. Hello, I'm Gareth Reed. Your morning show brought to you by SciTech Industries. Be bold. Foo Fighters coming up after War.

0: 94.3 The Gulp. That is the Foo Fighters. A lot of bangers on that album. Just came out as well. Your favorite toy. I'm Gareth Reed. One of my favorite days, Canada Day. I was not born in this country. I was born in Scotland, but I became a Canadian citizen back in 1992, and I am very proud to have chosen this country to come land in and make Prince George my home, and we have an awesome Canada Day celebration scheduled for tomorrow at Claytonay Memorial Park from 11 to 6. There's going to be a big food pavilion, a kid zone I'm dying to take my granddaughter to tomorrow. There's going to be lots of live music and stuff. And unfortunately, even though it's a little moist out there right now, due to these dry conditions, fire prohibitions are in effect. So no personal fireworks and no sparklers in the park. That means no zippity-doo-dahs, no spleen splitters, whisker biscuits, honky lighters, hoosker-doos, hoosker-don'ts, cherry bombs, nipsy-dazers with or without the scooter stick, and not one single whistling kitty chaser.
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4: 7:23, shout out to Dave and Martin who texted in. They caught my Joe Dirt reference there. Green Zone Garbage, 13 degrees right now. We're looking at a chance of showers this afternoon. Maybe a thunderstorm. Getting a little windy, high to 20. Pretty much a mixed bag for tonight. For Canada Day, mix of sun and clouds, slight chance of showers. Maybe a thunderstorm. A little bit windy, high to 19. This look at the weather is for Quality Time Wellness. 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

0: 94.3 The Goat. That is Ian Thornley and the rest of the bunch in Big Wreck off their 97 album In Loving Memory Of. So many big ones on there, especially like that song. That is The Oaf. I'm Garrett Threed. I feel like I have missed out. Like, I thought I had a decent childhood and, you know, enjoy. I'm loving living here and doing this gig, but Beaver Tails restaurants, am I missing out here? There's a restaurant. They've got 140 locations in Canada. Beaver Tails. The reason I'm mentioning this is they got together with KD to put out some big items on their menu. I had to look. They're like the 140 locations, Jasper, Calgary, Edmonton, Vancouver. Nothing close to here, but man, I gotta go. I'm not gonna go tomorrow. We got, you know, Canada Day here at Clayton Lake today, but I gotta go check out one of these places. Beaver Tails Restaurants getting together with Kraft Dinner Canada to launch a takeover menu. They've got a KD Takeover Beaver Dog. It's a hot dog wrapped in Beaver Tails pastry. I'm guessing it's Bannock. I'm guessing they're calling it a Beaver Tail, but it's Bannock, which would be awesome. Bannock hot dogs are the best. So you've got a hot dog wrapped in a Beaver Tail, topped with KD. Oh, my goodness. I think, you know, you always feel a little hole in your heart somewhere. I think that KD and Bannock dog is going to fill it.
1: The Goat.
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0: Green Zone garbage could be a little wet off and on today. Here's Nirvana singing about batteries. Lithium, right? On The Goat. I'm

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0: 94.3 The Goat. That is the Arkells, a band named after the street. They used to hang out near McMaster University where they met. And they went to school, the Arkells, knocking at the door. I'm Gary Threed, 753 Canada Day, knocking at the door. And we are going to do something special here on The Goat. We've got a very special Made and Played in Canada program coming up at noon tomorrow. If you haven't perused the website, madeandplayedincanada.ca, go ahead and do so. There are a ton of artists you've never heard of from all across the country, and we're going to bring a lot of them to light tomorrow at noon. So go ahead and get a little look-see at madeandplayedincanada.ca before we kick off the big show noon tomorrow.
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0: 756 Green Zone Garbage, 13 degrees, and a little bit wet out there. That could continue today. Chance of off and on showers, risk of a thunderstorm, maybe even see some wind today, the high to 20. Tonight, yep, all that stuff, chance of showers, thunderstorm, wind, low to 10. Canada Day, looking like a mix of sun and cloud, slight chance of showers, maybe a thunderstorm, definitely going to be windy, and the high near 19. This look at the weather is for downtown Prince George. If you are heading to Canada Day at the park, make sure you visit the free bike valet behind the band shell to securely store your bikes, wagons, strollers, and scooters while you enjoy the festivities. We got Hartley Miller coming up with a news update at 8 o'clock. This is Creed, One Last Breath on The Goat.

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1: Good morning. The driver of a pickup truck involved in a collision with a semi in Quesnel Saturday afternoon suffered life-threatening injuries. RCMP Sergeant Clay Cronbush describes what happened.
3: The RCMP received a report of a collision on Highway 97 at the intersection of Highway 26. A pickup truck pulling onto Highway 97 from Highway 26 collided with a tractor trailer that was traveling northbound on Highway 97.
1: Highway was closed for about 3 hours. Driver of the semi apparently was not injured in that crash. BC Nurses Union has filed a 72-hour strike notice and says it'll be in a legal position to take job action as of noon Thursday. The BCNU president is Adrian Geer, who says for many nurses, it's more than about a new collective agreement.
4: It is about a profession that has reached a breaking point. It is about nurses who can no longer stay silent as they watch experienced and novice colleagues leave the profession, injured and burnt out.
1: BC's Labor Relations Board sets minimum levels of service during a strike for essential services like a nursing. Prince George North Cariboo MLA Sheldon Clare has secured a key role in Carrie Lynn Finley's shadow cabinet for the provincial Conservatives. Their leader handpicked Clare to become the official opposition House leader. In the first month of working with Finley, Clare has been quite impressed.
5: She's incredibly methodical, thorough. She's very patient and incredibly sensible. I'm really looking forward to working with her.
1: A student-led cycling team from the University of Texas will spend today and tomorrow in Prince George. This is part of their annual 70-day, 4,000-mile ride to Anchorage, Alaska. Now, today, a portion of the 19 riders will take part in a half marathon that includes a stop at the Canfor Leisure Pool. Then they're going to volunteer their time tonight at the city's BC Cancer Facility. And tomorrow, they'll occupy one of the nonprofit booths at the Canada Day celebration at the Clately Today Memorial Park. Their spokesperson is Leah Thrakken, who says each rider commits to raising a minimum of $7,500, with proceeds going towards cancer research.
6: Especially with our exposure to cancer, it's primarily very rural, or the issues that we experience are very superficial, but they don't go back in history quite like Canada's does. So that's something that we're really interested in targeting and learning more about.
1: Over 60 riders on three teams cycle three separate routes from Texas to Alaska. A Special Olympics of Prince George volunteer, who's been there since day one, has been recognized by the organization. Recently, Special Olympic athletes, coaches, and supporters gathered in PG for a year-end wrap-up party, putting a bow on the organization's 40th year in the Northern Capital. Well, during that event, Dean Newcomb, who's been volunteering with Special Olympics for all 40 years, was recognized with the inaugural Spirit of Inclusion Award.
7: It's just very special to my heart because all these people have a potential to improve their lives and to become individuals and part of the community, and that's what it's all about.
1: And that award will now be presented annually. Jared Younger, Prince George, 1-for-4 for the New York Mets. They lost again, this time 2-1 to the Toronto Blue Jays as the Jays snapped a 6-game losing skid. Young played first base, batted 5th in the lineup, and is now batting .233 this season in 40 games with the Mets, who again play tonight in Toronto. Prince George Bruce King's announcing they're going to play their 26-27 home opener Friday, September 25th against West Kelowna. And soccer is a World Cup. Say goodbye to Germany and the Netherlands. They lost on penalty kicks. As a Paraguay advances, Morocco advances. Yeah, Morocco got a late goal. They tied the Netherlands 1-1, but they won 3-2 on penalty kicks. That means it's Canada and Morocco. Saturday, 10 a.m. our time. That will be in Houston, the round of 16. You can't wait.
8: I cannot wait. We are just doing it. And, you know, I love that we're host cities as well. And we're showing everybody how to party and how to get it done, too. All right, speaking of getting her done, we've got Canada Day tomorrow. So we got to have a very special sports quote for today.
1: It's not that special. You'll find out. From the Sports Deke, a motorsport driver from New Zealand says a mooning bystander caused him to lose control of his car and crash.
8: Uh-oh.
1: Yeah. However, he's not the first driver to get knocked out of a race after being rear-ended. Now, would you say that was a real bummer?
8: Yeah. Stop it, I'm going to pee.
1: I know. 8:05, just about 8:06. Enjoy your day
8: and the short week ahead. I'm Hartley Miller.
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8: Green Zone garbage for Tuesday. Slight chance of off and on showers today. Wasn't expecting it this morning, but the chance continues into the afternoon. A little bit of winds, maybe a thunderstorm, the high to 20. Mixed bag again tonight, going low near 10. But for Canada Day, we got some sunshine popping out. Just a slight chance of showers in the afternoon. Maybe a little windy, high near 19. Out on the road, see something that's interesting, you call me. 563-9944.
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94.3 The Goat, that is the odds, and you better sew it up because it falls apart. I'm Gareth Reed, 8:14, Green Zone Garbage. Yeah, a little bit wet on and off today, but hopefully we'll see the sunshine for our Canada Day festivities. Your morning show is brought to you by SignTech Industries. Be bold. It's Zeppelin 2, rock and roll, on the go.

0: 94.3 The Goat, that is Stone Temple Pilots' Lady Picture Show. I'm Gareth Reed. It's going to be a wonderful day tomorrow at Plate Laid to Name Memorial Park. It's the massive Canada Day Park celebration. We are looking for about 20,000 people to come down to the park. I know me and my wife and my granddaughter will be there taking advantage of the kids' zone, bouncy castles, and oh my goodness, it's going to be so much fun. And the food, I cannot wait to the food pavilion. And then right as I'm all full, I get to sit down and enjoy the main stage as well. It's going to be so much fun tomorrow. Of course, there's a shuttle that's going to happen from the Civic Center there as well. And if you take the shuttle, it runs every 30 minutes from the Civic Center directly to the park. We are going to be taking that shuttle. My granddaughter's never been on a bus before, so she's going to get a chance to ride on the bus and then go to the park and stuff. So if you see us sitting there and you hear a rousing rendition of Wheels on the Bus, please join in.
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0: 824 Green Zone Garbage, 13 degrees right now. Going to go up to about 20. Got a chance of off and on showers today through tonight. Maybe a slight chance tomorrow, but sunshine popping out for Canada Day. Goo Goo Dolls coming up after 3 days grace on The Goat.

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Be bold.

94.3 The Goat. That is the Goo Goo Dolls with Name. I'm Garrett Reed. Your morning show brought to you by SciTech Industries. Be bold. We're going to talk about bold renos you shouldn't do after turnstile on The Goat.

0: 94.3 The Goat. That is Turnstile. Look out for me. I'm Gareth Reed. Me looking out for you. Because I got some renos planned. We have horrible siding on my house. So we decided we're going to do some renovations this year. And if you're planning a home renovation project, they say it's a good idea to keep future future buyers in mind. So if you got like an affinity for like, I don't know, bumblebee themed wallpaper, or what I wanted to do, a 15-foot backyard tiki bar. According to Zillow, these are home improvements that will return, that will not give you a return on investment at all. The ones that will, if you're looking to, you know, put a little investment in your home and have it returned to you, replace your garage door, or you could replace your entry door, or add one of those manufactured stone veneers, or maybe do a minor kitchen remodel. These are all going to add you money. But the cold hard truth, swimming pools, marble countertops, koi ponds, they might actually drive some buyers away. Finally, I can blame my lovely design choices on them terrible future buyers.
1: The Goat.
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5: 839 Green Zone Garbage, 13 degrees, and a chance of showers off and on today and tonight. Hopefully less of a chance tomorrow for Canada Day. We are going to see a little sunshine, get up to about 19. Simple Plan coming up. This is Tom Petty and the Heartbreakers. Mary Jane's Last Dance on the Go.

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0: 94.3 The Goat. That is Simple Plan from their 2008 self-titled album, And When I'm Gone. I'm Gareth Reed. Canada Day is tomorrow. Big celebrations going on. If you didn't know, Canada Day is, of course, the celebration of our nationhood that we took in 1867. The sad part is you didn't get to celebrate until 1879. Over, it's too many years in between. It's like, yay, we're a country. Well, that's it. We don't get holidays. Oh, there we go. They started doing it in 1879. So I'm glad. It's good to get a day off to celebrate the fun that is Canada. The thing you might not know as well is it's also second half of the year day. They say it's the perfect time to reflect on how the year is going so far, on the New Year's resolutions that you made, and how things hope to be improved upon or changed now. The second half of the year, I guess it's time for me to rename them next year's New Year resolutions.
1: The Goat.
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0: 8:51, Green Zone Garbage, 15 degrees. Chance of showers off and on. Canada Day is going to have a little more sunshine than today. News update coming up after the Strokes at 54:40. Who love you all on the

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94.3 The GOAT. That is Neil Young going back to 1995 for that one. Downtown. I'm Gareth Reed, 912. A little bit of rain coming down right now, but hopefully it's going to pull itself away for Canada Day. Although we don't care, we'll be out celebrating at Playtonay Park. Anyways, we got Zombie from Youngblood coming up, his latest, after this guy is going to be playing in Edmonton in about a week. The Spell, it's Mammoth.

0: 94.3 The Goat. That is Youngblood, yet another artist that I am late to the party on. First time I heard about this guy was last year when he did that incredible cover of Changes during the Back to the Beginning Black Sabbath show. But that is from his fourth studio album, Idols. I think I got to do a little back catalog digging here. That's Youngblood with Zombie. 9:20, I'm Gareth Reed. Here's everything else you need to know in 60 seconds.
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0: A business case for the updated downtown Civic Core plan is expected a little later this year. According to the project manager, when they speak to council in September, they'll be seeking direction for further steps, which could include preparing for development, funding, and partnership, or more. Well, what great news! We're officially on track to deliver a business case that will determine the feasibility of a framework for a potential future discussion. Yeah, I'm lost too. And ICBC must pay damages to a janitorial company with an office in 100 Mile after a civil resolution tribunal determined the company truck had been vandalized. The company suspected new worker errors until it found vandalism had occurred. Dawson Truck Centers found fuel in the DEF tank, requiring the repairs. A saboteur putting diesel into a DEF tank in 100 Mile House? I think that has to be the most Canadian passive-aggressive corporate espionage in history.
3: I got you.
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0: Chance of showers off and on today. Hopefully more sun than a chance of showers for our Canada Day tomorrow. 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

0: Gareth Reed. 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

0: 94.3 The Goat, that is Radiohead with Creep. I'm Gareth Reed. I cannot wait till Canada Day tomorrow. It's going to be so much fun at Claytonay Memorial Park. I'm psyched. I get to bring my granddaughter there. We're going to jump in the bouncy castles. Hopefully I get a chance. There'll be some face painting and crafts and games. And of course, the food pavilion. I'm not eating all day today, so I can pack it all in tomorrow. 20,000 people expected at the park tomorrow, which would be awesome. There'll be lots of fun on stage as well, some great music, a lot of great dancers as well. There's going to be, of course, the shuttle that runs from the Civic Center, and there's going to be a free bike valet as well. It's located behind the band shell near the Flower Garden, operated by Downtown PG and the PG Cycling Club as well. So bring a bike instead, or you know what? Impress your car mates with some of your killer parallel parking moves. I suggest using the bike valet, though.
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8: Looks like a chance of showers off and on today and tonight. Maybe a thunderstorm, but tomorrow we're going to see a little bit of sunshine. Perfect timing for Canada Day. This is Green Day. It's Basket Case on the go.

0: 94.3 The Goat. That is the Lazies, who moved from Australia to Canada to work with Ian DeSauve from Billy Talent for that one. That is Too Tough to Die. I'm Gareth Reed, getting late in the show. Let's do some shouting out. First shout out of the day, as always, goes to Trevor and the whole crew, Chieftain Auto Parts. Two great locations to serve you, downtown and on the heart. My shout out today to everyone who's going to be at Clate Lake today, Memorial Park tomorrow for the big Canada Day festivities. Kicks off at 11 o'clock. You know, bring an umbrella or maybe some Helly Hansen just in case, but it's not going to dampen our spirits at all. I am sticking around for the next little while. We're going to continue music with Aerosmith up next.
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1: Uh-oh, BC nurses are poised for job action after issuing a 72-hour strike notice. But some good news, the application window is open for Northern BC students to apply for a Future Skills Grant. 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

94.3 The Goat, Finger 11, coming down off the mountain. I'm Gareth Reed, Holly McNarland standing by after ZZ Top. This is Sharp Dressed Man on The Goat.

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0: 94.3 The GOAT, that is a young lady that I knew was going to be very, very successful in her singing. I heard her singing back when she was a preteen. Used to be good friends with my sister. That's Holly McNarland. Grew up with me in Winnipeg. It's her big song. That's Numb. I'm Gareth Reid. I cannot wait till tomorrow. I'm so excited for Canada Day. It's a lovely day in the park with so much fun stuff. All the food, the kids stuff, the entertainment that's going on, the free rides there as well. There is some bad news, though, that, of course, due to these dry conditions that we've had, fire prohibitions are in effect. So that means do not bring personal fireworks and sparklers to the park. That means no zippity-doo-dahs, no spleen splitters, no whisker biscuits, no hockey lighters, no Husker do's or Husker don'ts, no cherry bombs, no Nipsey dazers with or without the scooter stick, and not one single whistling kitty chaser.
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0: Shout out to everybody who texted in and said, yeah, I caught your Joe Dirt reference. I'm glad. A Pearl Jam coming up here. Chevelle setting the pain below on The GOAT.

standing taller than Mr. PG and packing twice the wood. Yeah. We're on top of all things Prince George. 94.3 The GOAT.

0: 94.3 The Goat. She was a gossip girl, and she was Cindy Lou Who. But she's just Taylor Momsen fronting that band right now. They're pretty reckless. When I Wake Up. I'm Gareth Reed. I'm so lucky. My wife, Amy, stays on top of all of the social media stuff, so I don't have to download things like Instagram or TikTok. She was telling me about something that was a big viral thing just a little while ago, the girl dinner trend. Originally, it meant like low-effort snack plates like cheese, crackers, olives, stuff like that. But it's gone from a casual TikTok joke to an actual restaurant concept. There are restaurants across North America who are turning that idea into affordable, smaller portioned dishes. And I guess it's because we're all looking for cheaper options and smaller meals and flexible ways to eat. Girl dinner. I guess it's a term because three crackers and a pickle doesn't look good on a menu.
1: Attention industrial road users. West Coast Energy advises that a portion of the Chichinca Bear Lake Forest Service Road at the junction with Canfor Road, also known as the 6900 Road FSR,

0: will be temporarily closed to traffic from June 15th to July 4th. This closure will be at approximately kilometer 0.4 to kilometer 0.5 and affects traffic in all directions. No through traffic will be permitted, and road users are asked to plan ahead and use alternate routes where available. West Coast Energy apologizes for the inconvenience and appreciate your patience during this work.
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0: 94.3 The Goat. That is the Anyway Gang with Big Night. I'm Gareth Reed. I think I missed out on this big time. I've never heard of, like, I'm a huge fast food junkie. When we go to different places, I try and eat the funky, weird fast food chains that they don't get anywhere else, like, you know, Hardee's and like Steak and Shake and stuff. I love that stuff, but I feel like I've missed the boat on this one. Has anyone else heard of Beaver Tails? They have 140 restaurants across Canada. The closest ones we got are, I guess, Jasper, Edmonton, Calgary. I think there's one in Vancouver as well. But I think I have missed out on this big time because they're putting out a very special Canada Day menu, tying with the most Canadian of products ever, Kraft Dinner. So Beaver Tails is launching the Katie Takeover Beaver Dog. It's an all-beef hot dog wrapped in Beaver Tails pastry. I'm guessing that's Bannock. I mean, I love me a Bannock hot dog. They are so good. But this is going to be a hot dog wrapped in Beaver Tails pastry topped with KD. Oh, my goodness. Where has that been all my life? I got to try and make that at home tonight.
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0: 94.3 The Goat, that is the Black Keys with a great song that George Thorogood did back in 1977 on his debut album, You Gotta Lose. I'm Gareth Reed. You gotta be there tomorrow. Claytonet Tenay Memorial Park, the big Canada Day festivities, expecting 20,000 people in the park. That means it's going to be a great time. I love when it's packed with lots of people smiling and having fun. I'm excited for the food pavilion. I know my granddaughter is absolutely going to love the kid zone that's happening. And then, of course, all the main stage stuff as well. There's a great bus that's going to take you from the Civic Center there as well, so you don't have to worry about it. It's going to run every 30 minutes from the Civic Center parking lot, and the shuttle is going to go directly to the park as well. My granddaughter, who me and my wife are taking, has never been on a bus before. She's only 2.5. So, of course, we're going to take her on the bus. So if you see us sitting there and you hear a rousing rendition of Wheels on the Bus, please join in.
1: The Goat.
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0: 94.3 The Goat, Our Lady Peace. Just came off their OLP 30 live album as well that they recorded during the 30th anniversary of that album. It's Naveed. I'm Gareth Reed. Hopefully, we'll be celebrating your Canadian band's 30th anniversary celebrations maybe in about 30 years from now, because we've opened up madeandplayedincanada.ca. You could be the next Our Lady Peace. And if you want to see some of the bands that we have curated from there, you got to tune in tomorrow at noon. We've got a wonderful Made and Played in Canada program beginning at noon where you're going to hear some new up-and-coming Canadian bands. And if you want the notoriety like OLP and you haven't gotten our website yet, what are you waiting for? Get your song ready, get your bio ready, get a band picture ready, and head to madeandplayedincanada.ca.
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6: Reluctantly crouched at the starting line. Engines pumping and thumping in time. The green light flashes, the flags go up, churning and

0: 94.3 The Goat from the 30-year-old album now. Boys, it's been 30 years since they put out Tiny Music Songs from the Vatican Gift Shop. I guess so. It's Stone Temple Pilots, Big Bang Baby. That'll do it for me, Gareth Reed, out the door. I'll be seeing you at the park tomorrow. Looking forward to Canada Day and spending it out there. Hopefully, knock on wood, the weather is going to hold. The recently short-haired Ryan Mitchell is coming up in a little bit. Classic from U2 on the way next.
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0: a rock music festival that drew hundreds of thousands of young people to a dairy farm in White Lake, New York.
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1: Here's what happened on this day in the world of rock.
4: I'm Gareth Reed with today's rock history for June 30th. This third album by an American rock band was created as a concept, not with a concept. According to the lead singer, back in the day, you wanted your albums to have a theme. And this album's theme was really a collection of singles. It was really a record for its time. In the 80s, the way radio was programmed, if you didn't have a hit record, you weren't going to be able to make any more records. That was it, period. So their priority was to come up with hit singles. Every tune they aimed for radio because they didn't know which one was going to be a hit. They just knew they needed a hit, period. And they did indeed get the hits. It did very well internationally, where most of the album's singles charted in the top 40 in multiple countries. The album has been certified 7 times platinum and spawned 4 top 10 hits on the Billboard 100, and the album spent over 3 years on the Billboard Top 200. And it all dates back to 1984, when Huey Lewis and the News hit number 1 with their album Sports on this date in rock history, June 30th.

0: Matt Mays and El Torpedo. It's Cocaine Cowgirl. How you doing? It's Ryan Mitchell, 94.3 The OPG's Real Rock Radio on the last day of June. Can you believe it? Can you believe we're already halfway through 2026? Feels like yesterday that it was the new year, that there was snow on the ground, and all of a sudden we're in the middle of summer. I don't know, man. I guess we're just having too much fun around here, because it was busy behind the scenes before I stepped into the booth to hang out with you, and now we're in the natural habitat. You're enjoying your lunch, looking forward to tomorrow, a day off in the middle of the week. Couldn't ask for a better time for something like that, you know? Just wish it was on Friday, but maybe you'll work tomorrow and get the day in lieu on Friday instead. That would be the smarter play. But either way, man, halfway through the year, halfway through the day, let's make the most of it and get to our statutory holiday tomorrow a little bit faster.
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0: 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You plan on heading down to Canada Day in the park? 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

0: 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It's PG's Real Rock Radio with Ryan Mitchell hanging out with you. And you know, we are entering July, a new month, right after Canada Day. It's gonna be a big day. Big month ahead of us. So I gotta know, what you got planned for it? What's the one thing you are looking forward to in July? 250-563-9944. In the meantime, while you mull over that, it's Billy Talent with Rusted from the Rain on the Go.
1: I stumble through the wreckage, rusted from the rain. There's nothing left to salvage, no one left to blame.

0: The Police and So Lonely. 94.3 The GOAT. I'm Ryan Mitchell. And I'm wondering, what is the one thing that you are looking forward to in the month of July? 250-563-9944. What's the plan going into the seventh month of the year? And with how exciting the World Cup is, I wouldn't be surprised if a lot of your plans involve sitting down and watching Canada versus Morocco on Saturday. I know that's going to be, well, it would have been a big part of my plans, but I'm going to be at the Pride Parade instead, so I'll have to just catch it on my phone for the most part. But man, this World Cup has been wicked. It's been awesome. A lot of the European powers are getting knocked out in the knocked out round, and it is crazy that Canada and Morocco get to square off for the first time in the World Cup since 2022, when we were in that low-key group of death with them. So now we get a chance at revenge to move on to the round of eight. It's going to be an uphill battle. That Moroccan team is rocking and rolling. So we'll see if Canada's got the stones in them to maybe pull off the biggest upset in Canadian soccer history.
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0: good. One of the massive bonuses for me to see Oasis was getting a chance to see these guys open up for them. God, they're as good as I remember they were. Cage the Elephant, Ain't No Rest for the Wicked on 94.3 The Goat. I'm Ryan Mitchell, and with the lunch hour ending, you're probably heading back to the office, finish up the day. Well, you probably want to fill up the truck while you're at it, so let's hit the Ryan Petrol Report. All right, checking over on Gas Buddy. Let's find you the top three places in Prince George to save at the pump. Well, number one, still going strong, is Costco at 161. We'll see if that goes down by the time we're at 5, but hope it's so. Number two is the Super Save on Continental Way, sitting at 163. And your number three spot is a ton of places, so listen up. Okay, Canco on 15th Ave and Boundary. The Essos on Great Street and on 15th, as well as the Husky on Pacific, and the two co-ops on Range Road and Westgate are all sitting at 165. I know there's a lot of spots, but seems like the average around town is between 165 and 169. Those are your top three prices in the city, but let me know if you see any changes out there. 250-563-9944.
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8: Our passport says CIRX 94.3 FM, The Goat in Prince George. But don't worry, we're not going anywhere. Or we're actually not allowed to leave the country. Yeah, long story.

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1: Well, you might have noticed that there was a bunch of cyclists in town the other day. 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And they had to make a stop here in PG. 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And outside, it has been a pretty mild day. Another day where the clouds have kind of rolled in. See a little bit of sun here and there. We're supposed to be sopped down with rain sometime this afternoon. I don't know. I'll keep an eye out for it. You let me know when the rain starts coming down. Right now, we're sitting at 19 degrees here in PG. Turn it up because it's Imagine Dragons kicking us off.
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The Wanting and Waiting from the Black Crowes, a hit of Southern Rock on 94.3 The Goat. I'm Ryan, hanging out with you, and Downtown Summerfest is really pulling out all the stops this year because they got the big family event, of course, you know it, but they're also bringing 2 days with 2 ways to celebrate downtown. And if you and your partner have been looking at trying to have a nice dinner together somewhere, well, why not get in on this? Because this Dinner Under the Stars, that's going to be the day before Downtown Summerfest proper. Well, it's got everything. It's got live entertainment. It's got food from a secret menu being made by White Goose Bistro. This is the kind of event that you and your partner have probably been talking about doing. Because it's already going to cost you a pretty penny just to go out. Why not make it an even more special evening in an all-inclusive event? It's only $150 a ticket, and there's only a few of these tickets left, so check it out over on downtownpg.com.

0: Evanescence and Who Will You Follow? 94.3 The Goat. I'm Ryan Mitchell on your afternoon drive. And I want to know, what is the one thing in July you're looking forward to? 250-563-9944. One of the things I'm looking forward to is one of the last major expenses I have to pay will be paid for. Because I've got one more little vacation I'm going to have that requires me to buy a flight. So hopefully by the 15th of July, that flight will be bought and paid for, and I don't have anything else I have to spend on for the rest of the year. Because anyone else who messes with DJ Shadow knows he's going to be in Vancouver at the Commodore Ballroom on Halloween, and I'm going to be there. I hope you're down there as well. I've already booked my hostel and everything, so I just need to book the flight, and I'm in the clear. At least until my flight gets randomly canceled for no reason, because that just seems to be a problem we have up here in Canada.
1: I got you. I only had a couple drinks. If I go slow, I can't go wrong, right?
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3: 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West Coast Energy advises that a portion of the Chachinka Bear Lake Forest Service Road at the junction with Canfor Road, also known as the 6900 Road FSR, will be temporarily closed to traffic from June 15th to July 4th. This closure will be at approximately kilometer 0.4 to kilometer 0.5 and affects traffic in all directions. No through traffic will be permitted, and road users are asked to plan ahead and use alternate routes where available. West Coast Energy apologizes for the inconvenience and appreciates your patience during this work.
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0: 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How about some Van Halen?

Your master from the Blue Stones on 94.3 The Goat. I'm Ryan Mitchell, and we are just a week away from 8 weeks of summer kicking off. And listen, week one, we are starting off strong with one of the biggest prizes of them all, which is a getaway to Big Valley Jamboree. Now, I know what you're thinking. Ryan, that's a country festival. What am I supposed to do at a country festival? I'm a rocker. Listen, if there's one thing I can guarantee you, it's a party, and you want to be at a party, right? You want to have fun with people, regardless of what's playing. And listen, those country artists, they love to rock too. I've seen many country festivals where those guys are rocking as hard as some of your favorite rock stars. So don't miss out on your chance to qualify for it. It all starts on Monday next week, 8 weeks of

0: Silver Chair with Tomorrow on 94.3 The GOAT. I'm Ryan Mitchell on your afternoon drive. And, you know, I'm wondering, what are you looking forward to in the month of July? Since we're ending up June on a strong note and going into a statutory holiday to kick off next month, it's going to be a good one. I've got a good feeling about this. 250-563-9944. I want to hear from you. And I know that there's a lot of people, including Carla, over on our Facebook page saying they are excited for this weekend to go out to Vanderhoof for the centennial celebration out there. So they're going to have a big concert in Riverside Park out there. So if you haven't checked out, they're going to have a lot of bands, including Tom Cochran and Trooper. I know there's a huge contingent of fans of both of those groups that are going to be making the trek out there. So I can already tell you, if you're trying to get up to like Stewart Lake, you might have to deal with all the traffic making its way out to Vanderhoof for the shows.
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0: Edwin Collins, It's a Girl Like You. 153 on 94.3 The Goat. I'm Ryan Mitchell, and yesterday we had a big trade. A couple of big trades the Vancouver Canucks made before the July 1st deadline to get all their RFAs all sorted and before free agency starts. Well, they made a couple moves. One, trading away Nils Höglander for a 2029 third round pick. Good luck to Hogs down in Nashville. It should be a nicer place for him. Hopefully he's able to figure his game out. Otherwise, he's off to Sweden. But the other trade, the more important trade in my opinion, was the fact that the Vancouver Canucks acquired Brendan Gallagher from the Montreal Canadiens for free. In fact, Montreal's paying 50% of Gallagher's salary and only took on future considerations. They might get something down the road, but really this is all about doing right by Mr. Gallagher, a former Vancouver Giant, Delta boy, coming home to play for his hometown team. And here's the thing. The guy's only, what, 5'9"? A little bit shorter than me? So you're not trading him for the player he was. He's been in the league for 14 years. He's probably done his career as soon as his contract is up. What you are trading him for, why the Canucks are getting this guy, it's for his ethic, his work ethic. Hard-working dude, works harder than everybody else. He was only a healthy scratch because he just lost his place in the lineup in Montreal that was loaded. Needless to say, this is the kind of guy, these are the kind of guys Vancouver needs to be adding to help build that culture, that winning culture. Because if there's a guy that can kick you in the pants and show you what they're made of, Brendan Gallagher is exactly that kind of guy. The
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The Cult on 94.3 The Goat. I'm Ryan Mitchell. That's your Chaco's Killer Classic for 2 o'clock on your afternoon drive. Now, Chaco's right now has kicked off their happy hour. It's going all the way until 5 p.m. They got specials on their drinks, including some sangria, margaritas, as well as their appetizers like the wings and the tacos. Man, gotta check it out down the corner of 15th and Central at Chaco's. Blink-182 with Damn It.

0: Theory of a Dead Man, singing about Santa Monica on 94.3 The Goat. It's 2:17, I'm Ryan Mitchell on the afternoon drive powered by the PG City Fun Park. And I'm wondering, what is the one thing that you are looking forward to coming up in July? 250-563-9944. Got a lot of people chiming in over on the text line. The herd is excited for the Renaissance Fair. Almost forgot it was coming up. Thank you for the reminder. And I still think it would be really funny to show up to the Renaissance Fair wearing an outfit that is very, very much not in the theme. Like, I'm talking walking in like you're Morpheus from The Matrix to the Renaissance Fair. Everybody's got like a big meat on a bone, and then out comes this dude in sunglasses and a long trench coat. Telling you to free your mind.
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Switchfoot, it's meant to live on 94.3 The GOAT. I'm Ryan Mitchell on your 20 degree afternoon. It's actually looking pretty nice out there. I took a peek outside. It's a little bit of sun going on out there, a little bit of blue sky. See, any changes though, you know what to do. You let me know. 250-563-9944. We got Finger 11 and with the Mountain in a few minutes, but right now it's Sam Roberts and Brother Down.

0: 94.3 The Go with Finger 11 and The Mountain. That's some fresh rock on your afternoon drive. And I know there's a lot of folks around here in town that are going to be down at Clatlay today and park tomorrow for Canada Day. Now, we all know that there's a big issue. There's an albatross when it comes to any sort of event going on down there. Parking is at a premium. There's next to no parking, actually. So that's why the city of PG is taking steps to make sure that your day is nice and easy. You want to get down to the park because there's going to be a bike valet right behind the fan shell. So your bikes and strollers and all that are going to be nice and secure. But over at the Civic Center, there's going to be a shuttle bus. It's going every 30 minutes between 9 a.m. and 6 p.m. It goes from the Civic Center parking lot to the end of 17th and Taylor. So if you just want to park somewhere in one of the parking lots downtown and then just hop on the shuttle over at the Civic Center, dude, you save yourself a lot of time, a lot of headache, and get to enjoy the whole day. And then once you're done, hop on the bus back to your car. You're ready to go. You're ready to get out and enjoy the rest of your afternoon. 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

0: 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Ryan Mitchell on your afternoon drive powered by the PG City Fun Park. Now, I'm wondering, because July is usually a month where a lot of stuff is probably going on for you and your family, I would love to know, what are you looking forward to? 250-563-9944, car text, the Herd text line. See, Steven's going to have himself a wicked show he's got coming up, because he's heading to Edmonton for Bouncing Souls on the 14th. Oh, dude, if only I had known Bouncing Souls were on tour in Canada, I would have tried to see one of their shows around here. But that is a Tuesday night, and I'm out of vacation days, so no Bouncing Souls for me this time.
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5: 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West Coast Energy advises that a portion of the Chichinca Bear Lake Forest Service Road at the junction with Canfor Road, also known as the 6900 Road FSR, will be temporarily closed to traffic from June 15th to July 4th. This closure will be at approximately kilometer 0.4 to kilometer 0.5 and affects traffic in all directions. No through traffic will be permitted, and road users are asked to plan ahead and use alternate routes where available. West Coast Energy apologizes for the inconvenience and appreciate your patience during this work.
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0: We're legally required to tell you that 94.3 The Goat is CIRX in Prince George. But no one is making us say, you look nice today.
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1: So I know it's annoying to have to lock up your stuff when you're at a communal change room. 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Brendan Palu has them for you. And outside, it's been a pretty nice day out there. I mean, can't ask for any really better weather. Maybe, you know, a little bit more sun, but we're supposed to get some rain at some point. So the clouds are here for a purpose, a reason. But at least we're staying at 20 degrees with Linkin Park.
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It's 94.3 The Goat. I'm Ryan Mitchell. Listen, this Canada Day weekend, it's going to be a lot of fun because down at the park at Clayton Today Memorial Park, there's going to be a whole lot of things for you to do with the whole family. There's a market, the kids zone. There's going to be live music. There's going to be valets for your bikes and strollers and wagons and everything. So you can just enjoy the event. You also enjoy our man Colton Hoppy, who's going to be hosting the event on the stage with all the live acts and everybody, as well as our community cruiser, Sophia. She'll be on the scene as well, and who knows, maybe you'll see some cameo appearances from yours truly, as well as Gareth on the Goat. See us, come say hi, don't be a stranger. Hey,

0: Turnstile. It's Lookout for Me on 94.3 The Goat. I'm Ryan, and that's one of the bands I am dying to see some point, sometime in my life. I have to go see Turnstile. But maybe someday there will be a July day at a festival that I'll be able to catch them. That July is not coming soon enough for me. Nah, I got no real plans for this July, but I want to know what plans you've got. What are you looking forward to in the seventh month of 2026? 2250-563-9944, because, listen, there's a lot to look forward to. I know you probably are thinking cabin weekend. Maybe you're actually working Canada Day so you get the day in lieu and cash that in on your Friday so you can head out to the lake. Whatever one, because there's a million great lakes to set up shop at around here in PG. That's the one thing I will say always about PG. The options for a lake weekend, immaculate, fantastic, phenomenal. I've had a couple of weekends up at Stewart Lake, and they were unforgettable. I'm looking forward to the next one in August.
1: The Goat.
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11: 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From here, all in for you. 94.3, The Goat. The Goat is on Instagram. Yeah. Follow 94.3 The Goat to see what's going on behind the microphone. Oh, wait, that's what they look like?

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Petty, you don't know how it feels on 94.3 The Goat. It's Ryan Mitchell. And Downtown Summerfest is changing it up a little bit this year since they are bringing two different ways for you to celebrate. There's the big event on the 11th that is downtown. It's the Summerfest that you know and love. But if you're looking for something a little bit more on the intimate side to share with somebody, then Friday, July 10th, there's going to be a dinner under the stars being put on by Downtown Prince George with the White Goose Bistro providing a secret menu. No idea what's even on there, man. I almost want to get on this just to find out what's on the menu. Check it out over on downtownpg.com.

0: And listen, time is at a premium right now. And that old hair of mine, where it was so long, it took ages to actually dry off. Anybody with long hair knows the horror story of trying to dry your hair. It's like a sponge, man. It just holds it all in. Now that I've got significantly shorter hair, in and out, 20 minutes, tops. 19 of those minutes were probably spent in the shower because, God, I love me a long, hot shower.
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0: Sorry, no, I had to get the lead out on your afternoon drive. It's the Immigrant Song on the GOAT. I'm Ryan Mitchell. This is the Afternoon Drive, powered by the PG City Fun Park. And got my man Red on the line here. He wanted to get the lead out as well. So, Red, how's the afternoon been going for you, my man?
1: Not bad, not bad. Good one on you, donating all that long red hair to all the, you know, the kids that need some red hair.
0: Yeah, man.
1: That's great. And I was just saying, like, now you got nice short hair. You just wash your hair with bar soap or what?
0: No, I still go through my routine, man. You know, no. I take care of this hair.
1: No, come on. Bar soap. It's just like armpits. Fucking hair.

0: That's the lion from Monster Truck on 94.3 The Goat. I'm Ryan Mitchell. Hoping you're having yourself a good one out here. And I'm wondering, what is the one thing that you are looking forward to in the month of July? 250-563-9944. I got the Frenchman on the line here. Frenchman, tell me, what is there that you're excited about?
1: I'm going to go party like a rock star down in Penticton. One of the reasons, I just went to a concert down there, and I can tell you the difference between Penticton concert and Prince George concert. Prince George is so disappointing. I'm sorry to say, but I think at this point, the only thing that's keeping this town alive is Ryan Mitchell at the Goat. Yeah.
0: Okay. Hey, you know, I'm trying to do my part. You know, thank you for that, Frenchman. I do appreciate that. But, you know, I will say Prince George has had some really good concerts. It's been a while since we've had maybe like a consistent amount of them. There's a long layoff in between a lot of these concerts. But we did earlier this year have The Offspring, Bad Religion here. And they brought the house down. The whole town was there for that. I think there was a disappointed fan leaving that building. And you know, we got Default and Wadmouth Mason coming in September. Then after that, who knows? But I do know that PG is definitely due for another big concert. And I look around here in this booth right here, I can see all the ones that have come through around town, like Sum 41 and Papa Roach. Many, many great concerts have been up here in PG. And I'm hoping that at some point we're going to start hearing more about more of them on their way. But until then, just keep your eyes out.
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It's Weezer on 94.3 The Goat. I'm Ryan Mitchell on the afternoon drive, and 8 weeks of summer is going to be kicking off next Monday. A week from today, we'll be in the middle of it, and that's a true sign that summer has arrived because we got all kinds of great prizes, including $1,000 cash. No strings attached, and that would help you immensely if you are trying to cover a trip or something. Or just catching up on the bills, you know, $1,000 go a long way. That's just one of the prizes that you could win through 8 weeks of summer, presented by Prince George Toyota. So make sure you're looking out for it when we kick it all off on Monday the 6th. But right now, we're a ways away from that. How about some 3 days grace? I've tried.

0: 420 on 94.3 The GOAT. It's Ryan Mitchell. Oh, we're getting closer and closer to Can today, man. So close, and I'm so excited because that means it's the start of July. So I'm wondering, what is the one thing that you are looking forward to next month? 250-563-9944. A lot of people pointing out the Renaissance Fair is something that they're looking forward to. And, you know, I've been to a couple Renaissance Fairs, including the one here in PG, and it was a lot of fun last year. Now I'm just thinking, this year I actually do want to follow up with my joke idea of going to the Renaissance Fair while wearing maybe the least fitting outfit possible, which would probably be something like what Morpheus was rocking in The Matrix.
1: Free your mind. 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
0: 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Your time check is for downtown Prince George because this weekend it is Canada Day. In fact, it's tomorrow. Not really the weekend, but it's going to feel like the weekend. But if you want to head down there and have some fun at their party in the park, then check out the free bike valet behind the band shell to securely store your bikes, wagons, strollers, and scooters while you enjoy the festivities.

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I'm Ryan Mitchell on the afternoon, and dude, I've never been more excited about an NBA season than I am right now because of the news of who is coming home to your Toronto Raptors. I'll tell you about it after Sass Jordan. It's High Road Easy on 94.3 The GOAT. 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

0: That's Jordan and High Road Easy on 94.3 The GOAT. I'm Ron on the afternoon, and I'm hyped. I am so hyped by the news coming out of the NBA because the Toronto Raptors have made a trade. It's a big trade. They got a lot of stuff that's going all the way to the Los Angeles Clippers. Includes BI3, Brandon Ingram, Grady Dick, 2 first-round picks, a first-round pick swap, and 2 second-rounders. That is a massive deal going one way. What's coming the other way? Kawhi Leonard is coming back to the Raptors. He's got unfinished business. And this man left after he won a chip, man. I can't believe we got the claw back and we didn't have to give up Scotty. We didn't have to give up Colin Murray-Boyles. I am jazzed. I am hyped. Means we still need to fill in some holes now through free agency and with a trio of Scotty Barnes, Colin Murray-Boyles, and Kawhi Leonard. I'm sure there's players flocking so they can be having front row seats to moments like this.
1: It's off to Leonard, defended by Simmons. Is this the dagger?
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Seether with Fake It on 94.3 The Goat. I'm Ryan Mitchell, and I just got a tip coming in from our text line that there's a trio of bikers who are riding around real reckless, just going in between cars and stuff, doing 100 over by Highway 97, heading up towards the airport over there. So south and northbound, they're going up and down that hill, man. So take care. If you see any of them on those roads, you let me know. 250-563-9944. Hopefully nobody gets hurt out there, man. Stay safe.

0: It's the Pretty Reckless, and when I wake up on 94.3 The Goat, I'm Ryan on your afternoon, and it's about time that we hit the Ryan Petrol Report. All right, checking gas, buddy, trying to find you the top three places in PG to save at the pump, and let me tell you, there's a universal price, and it's pretty low for the most part. So, number one, Costco, $1.61. How much change there? Number two is the Super Save on Continental Way, sitting at $1.63. And number three is a cavalcade. It's a parade of places. So listen up. Okay. 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Those are your top prices in the city. 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